0: Is it true you wear the same bra size as Pamela Anderson?
1: Yes.
0: Is it true you dated Brad Pitt?
1: Yeah.
0: Is it true you go to the same hairstylist as Cindy Crawford?
1: Yes.
0: Well, you must be pop

0: you went a few rounds with Sylvester Stallone?
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0: Is it true you sang with Pavarotti?
1: Yes.
0: Is it true you played golf with Greg Norman?
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I'm not gonna make you sell. She's fine, I'm gonna be in a stall. I'm gonna be in a stall. I'm gonna be in a stall. I'm gonna be in a stall. I'm gonna be in a stall. I'm gonna be in a stall. I'm gonna be in a stall. I'm gonna be in a stall. I'm gonna be in a stall. I'm gonna be in a stall. I'm gonna be in a stall. I'm gonna be in a stall. I'm gonna be in a stall. I'm gonna be in a stall. I'm gonna be in a stall. I'm gonna be in a stall. I'm gonna be in a stall. I'm gonna be in a stall. I'm gonna be in a stall. I'm gonna be in a stall. I'm gonna be in a stall. I'm gonna be in a stall. I'm gonna be in a stall. I'm gonna be in a stall. I'm gonna be in a stall. I'm gonna be in a stall. I'm gonna be in a stall. I'm gonna be in a stall. I'm gonna be in a stall. I'm gonna be in a stall. I'm gonna be in a stall. I'm g